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0: A stretch of the shoulders, a roll of the wrist, a twirl of your tongs like a rock star drummer. 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
1: Good morning. It's 6 o'clock. I'm Matt Hermes.
2: Ray Bruce Line has reopened north of Chesley after a collision investigation. It was closed for several hours yesterday afternoon between concessions 4 and 6 Eldersley. The OPP have not yet released further information. Two people from Meaford face drug trafficking charges. The OPP say they began an investigation back in March focused on a residential unit on Highway 6 and 10. Then last Friday, police executed a search warrant at the residence. Two people were arrested and officers seized illegal narcotics. A 45-year-old Meaford man and a 38-year-old Meaford woman face drug trafficking and weapon charges. Saugeen Shores police have charged 7 people after responding to a weapon-related call. Claire McCormack has the story.
3: Police say on Wednesday they responded to a weapon-related call in the 500 block of Market Street in Port Elgin. And while on scene speaking to people, officers say they noticed evidence of drug possession. They arrested several people on scene and then later executed a search warrant at a residential property. Police have charged 7 people, ranging from 46 years old to 22 years old. 4 of them are from Saugeen Shores, and 3 of them are of no fixed address. They've all been charged with 3 counts of possession of a controlled substance, while one of them is charged with possession of a weapon for a dangerous purpose. Police say their investigation is ongoing and further charges are pending. Claire McCormack, Saugeen Shores.
2: Neighborhood residents are growing impatient with 2 stalled playground projects in

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1: Charette met with U.S. officials. Canada and Mexico recently issued letters indicating they want to renew CUSMA for another 16 years. That's a look at the news. Now on to sports.
2: I'm RJ Brighthead. Here's the morning sports. Carolina was trailing 2-0 with under 10 minutes to go, then scored three times to take the lead, but Vegas tied it late to force overtime. Seth Jarvis got the winner to even the cup final at 1. Hurricanes are 6-0 in overtime in these playoffs. It's the first time in Stanley Cup final history that each team has had a multi-goal comeback win in the first two games. Game 3 is in Vegas tomorrow. Reports are Dylan Larkin wants to be traded. Red Wings haven't made the playoffs in 10 years. The Blue Jays got 10 hits off Chris Sale and beat Atlanta to snap their four-game losing streak. Jays host the Orioles tonight. Baltimore just took 2 of 3 from Boston. Yankees defeated Cleveland, but Aaron Judge is out indefinitely with a rib injury. Canada announced Max Crepeau will be their starting keeper for the World Cup. They have their final tune-up tonight versus Ireland in Montreal. Then 1 week from today, they play their first World Cup match against Bosnia-Herzegovina. And a thriller to start the CFL season, the Alouettes beat the Tiger Cats in overtime. Now, here's your local sports.
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1: Mainly sunny early on today, then increasing cloudiness in the afternoon with a slight chance of some showers, a high of 28. Tonight, cloudy, likely a few showers, possibly a thunderstorm, a low of 16. And for the weekend, cloudy tomorrow, chance of showers and a high of 22. Sunny and 25 on Sunday. 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

They were actually at the RBC Amphitheater in Toronto just a few weeks ago to sort of kick off the summer concert season. It's Imagine Dragons and Believer on Mix 106.5. It is 6:14. It is Friday, June 5th. It is the Mix Morning Show. I'm Sarah Carmichael. We do have sunshine today and a high of 25, but we also have the chance of a thunderstorm at some point, probably later in the day. A warm start, though. It's 13 now outside the studio in the Owen Sound River District. Congratulations to all of the nominees and winners from last night's Business Excellence Awards with the Owen Sound and District Chamber of Commerce. I was very lucky to be asked to MC the event. Lovely to see so many people out. It was a sellout event at the Best Western Inn on the Bay. I actually got to visit with a lot of people that I know, some I have not seen in decades. It really is such a small town, and going to events like that reminds you of it, because you bump into someone that you went to high school with, and then you bump into someone who you coached in soccer when they were seven, and then you bump into someone who you dated their son in high school, and it's just... it's a small town, but it's so lovely to be able to celebrate business and achievement with the community. So thank you again to the sponsors, and of course, anyone who sent in a nomination and then went and voted on the Chamber website for those different winners. Very, very cool. Real good collection of folks there last night. So that was my night. I did some dog walks in the afternoon, and then I was there for a couple of hours in the evening, and then I went home and ate pizza on the couch and went to bed. I know it's a glamorous life I lead, but here we are. I hope your night was great. I did see that there was a prom night happening, and I was inundated with photos of teenagers looking all spick and span, dressed up, and ready to party. Hopefully, if you had a prom last night, you had a great time. And what an exciting time. I remember prom. Oh, gosh. Couldn't wait. Yeah, I do hope it was all you wanted it to be. Coming up, we will get to the 6:40 funny in about 20 minutes' time. And then, of course, during the 7 o'clock hour, our final round of What Was That for this week, a chance for you to win a bouquet from Owen Sound Flowers, now open at Heritage Place. And then we're going to have birthdays and anniversaries celebrated at 8:20, not just today, but for the weekend as well. So if you know anybody with a birthday, June 5th, 6th, 7th, let me know. And then 9:30, Renee from the Owen Sound Animal Shelter will join me in studio for the Mix Zoo, brought to you by Lucky Dog Motors. Pretty much our favorite part of the week. Understandably so. For now, we're going to get ourselves back to it. It's a PD day, so kids aren't going to be on the buses, so I'm not needing to check for buses. And I hope that they get the chance to sleep in a little bit. Wouldn't that be nice? Here is Somber, it's Homewrecker on Mix 106.5.

0: 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It's Sarah. This is the Mix Morning Show. As I was mentioning, today is a PD day for students. And you might be looking for something to do with the kids. I was actually talking to my friend Dave Shorey last night at the Business Excellence Awards, and we were talking about his daughter, my best friend Annette, and they were trying to figure out what they were going to do with her today. And so I was giving some suggestions of things that I know are going on, and that includes at the Bruce County Museum. They're having the Family Flicks. Now, there's actually going to be two of these today. At 10:30 this morning, they will play Zootopia 2 in the Bruce Power Theater. And then at 1 p.m., they will play Ant-Man and the Wasp. Now, it is free, included in your admission, to go to the movies, okay? So you don't have to pay extra for the movie. If you're there, you can go. But they do ask that you register so they can save you a spot. Go to brucemuseum.ca to do that. And there is also, of course, Grey Roots Museum and Archives. They have their very cool new Wild Weather exhibit. I was actually at Grey Roots on Saturday for the Spring into Morriston event. I didn't get to spend too much time with the Wild Weather because it was actually quite busy and I didn't want to be in people's way. And also I had my tent and stuff outside, so I sort of had to stay in that area. But the Wild Weather sounds like it's a really neat exhibit all about, you know, the power of severe weather when what it can do. You know, it can be beautiful. It can also be devastating at the same time. So they have that at Grey Roots. And this afternoon, they have a Real Roots movie that they will be playing. And it is cloudy with a chance of meatballs. You get it? Because they're doing a weather exhibit. So they're doing cloudy with a chance of meatballs. That's at 2 o'clock. So get details about those events and other things going on this weekend by visiting my What's Happening This Weekend blog at mix1065.ca.
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1: It's 6:30. Good morning. I'm Matt Hermes.
2: Ray Bruce Line has reopened north of Chesley after a collision investigation. It was closed for several hours yesterday afternoon between concessions 4 and 6 Eldersley. The OPP have not yet released further information. Two people from Meaford face drug trafficking charges. The OPP say they began an investigation back in March focused on a residential unit on Highway 6 and 10. Then last Friday, police executed a search warrant at the residence. Two people were arrested and officers seized illegal narcotics. A 45-year-old Meaford man and a 38-year-old Meaford woman face drug trafficking and weapon charges. Saugeen Shores police have charged seven people after responding to a weapon-related call. Claire McCormack has the story.
3: Police say on Wednesday they responded to a weapon-related call in the 500 block of Market Street in Port Elgin. And while on scene speaking to people, officers say they noticed evidence of drug possession. They arrested several people on scene and then later executed a search warrant at a residential property. Police have charged seven people, ranging from 46 years old to 22 years old. Four of them are from Saugeen Shores, and three of them are of no fixed address. They've all been charged with three counts of possession of a controlled substance, while one of them is charged with possession of a weapon for a dangerous purpose. Police say their investigation is ongoing and further charges are pending. Claire McCormack, Saugeen Shores.
2: Neighborhood residents are growing impatient with two stalled playground projects in Owen Sound, and the city says they should be completed within the next month. The city provided an update this week for playground replacements being undertaken at Comerette and Owen Heights Parks. Work on both began late last year. Old play structures were removed and new equipment installed, but work came to a halt as winter set in. New concrete curbs and some pads had even been poured at Comerette Park, but were then dug up and removed earlier this spring. Nothing's happened since. Bayshore News spoke to several residents in neighborhoods near the parks who expressed frustration with the lack of progress. A statement from the city says the expectation is these playgrounds will be completed and open by the end of this month or early July. And in national news, Prime Minister Mark Carney says his negotiating team made some progress during trade talks in Washington this week. Canada-U.S. Trade Minister Dominic LeBlanc and the country's chief trade negotiator Janice Charette met with U.S. officials. Canada and Mexico recently issued letters indicating they want to renew CUSMA for another 16 years. That's a look at the news. Now on to sports.
4: I'm RJ Brighthead. Here's the morning sports. Carolina was trailing 2-0 with under 10 minutes to go, then scored three times to take the lead, but Vegas tied it late to force overtime. Seth Jarvis got the winner to even the cup final at 1. Hurricanes are 6-0 in overtime in these playoffs. It's the first time in Stanley Cup final history that each team has had a multi-goal comeback win in the first two games. Game 3 is in Vegas tomorrow. Reports are Dylan Larkin wants to be traded. Red Wings haven't made the playoffs in 10 years. The Blue Jays got 10 hits off Chris Sale and beat Atlanta to snap their four-game losing streak. Jays host the Orioles tonight. Baltimore just took 2 of 3 from Boston. Yankees defeated Cleveland, but Aaron Judge is out indefinitely with a rib injury. Canada announced Max Kripo will be their starting keeper for the World Cup. They have their final tune-up tonight versus Ireland in Montreal. Then 1 week from today, they play their first World Cup match against Bosnia-Herzegovina. And a thriller to start the CFL season, the Alouettes beat the Tiger Cats in overtime. Now, here's your local sports.
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2: Mainly sunny early on today, then increasing cloudiness in the afternoon with a slight chance of some showers, a high of 28. Tonight, cloudy, likely a few showers, possibly a thunderstorm, a low of 16. And for the weekend, cloudy tomorrow, chance of showers and a high of 22. Sunny and 25 on Sunday. 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
3: Do you think it's easier to raise girls or boys? And people say boys. And we love our girls. We love our girls. I'll give y'all an example. I'll be in the pickup line since she's been in kindergarten and now she's in eighth grade. Every day I get to go thank the Lord and pick them up from school. And I'm sitting in my minivan. All right, I'm watching them come out. And they are in a good mood. I saw it. And they're goosing each other and see you tomorrow. Okay. Then they come over my minivan. Get in. Shut the door. My eighth grader take her backpack, sling it, and hit me in the back of the head. Every day she says something like this. I'm starving to death. You don't have a piece of cheese in this car? Your driving's making me car sick. I hate her. Why'd you have her? And then they'll be whipping each other in the back seat and squalling and fighting, and I hate you and I wish you were dead. And then my sweet boy would come out and say something like, you know, they're building a new Home Depot up on 281.
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0: Luxury, Natalie Jane, and on Mix 106.5. It's Sarah Carmichael. This is the Mix Morning Show. If you've been to the Rogers Center before, you may have noticed that outside Gate 6, there is this 12-foot-high bronze statue. Well, that statue is of former Toronto Blue Jays owner Ted Rogers, and as of just a few days ago, that bronze statue is no longer standing there. It was actually moved in order to prepare that space for a new statue, which is going to be honoring World Series icon Joe Carter. Now, the team continues celebrating its 50th season. The Blue Jays president, Mark Shapiro, revealed a while ago that Joe would be commemorated with a statue outside the ballpark, which is recognizing one of the most iconic World Series moments in history.
1: Here's the pitch on the way, a swing and a belt. Left field, way back. Blue Jays win it. The Blue Jays are World Series champions. Hits a three-run home run in the ninth inning, and the Blue Jays have repeated as World Series champions. Touch them all, Joe. You'll never hit a bigger home run in your life.
0: Honestly, that clip still gives me chills. Oh my goodness. Do you remember the 1993 World Series Game 6? He hit that home run. Man, oh man. So, the statue of Joe will now be outside Gate 6. It will be up and revealed as of July 18th. And that same day, there will be a special pregame ceremony at the as the Blue Jays will be taking on Chicago in a 3 o'clock game. So they're going to show off the statue. They'll probably have Joe Carter there on hand as well. So if you ever, want to go to a Blue Jays game this summer, you might want to plan to be there on July 18th. Now, the Ted Rogers statue is going to be relocated to the Rogers corporate headquarters on Bloor Street East. So if you're wondering, what do you do with a 12-foot bronze statue of this guy? Well, that's what they're doing. They're just moving it. So there you go. July 18th, watch for the new Joe Carter statue being revealed outside of the Rogers Center. And if you want to go to the game, you might be able to win tickets with our Home Run Hero Contest, which we're going to be kicking off on Monday.
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3: Good morning. It's 7 o'clock. I'm Matt Hermes. Grey Bruce Line has reopened north of Chesley after a collision investigation. It was closed for several hours yesterday afternoon between concessions 4 and 6 Eldersley. The OPP have not yet released further information. Two people from Meaford face drug trafficking charges. The OPP say they began an investigation back in March focused on a residential unit on Highway 6 and 10. Then last Friday, police executed a search warrant at the residence. Two people were arrested and officers seized illegal narcotics. A 45-year-old Meaford man and a 38-year-old Meaford woman face drug trafficking and weapon charges. Saugeen Shores police have charged seven people after responding to a weapon-related call. Claire McCormack has the story.
4: Police say on Wednesday they responded to a weapon-related call in the 500 block of Market Street in Port Elgin. And while on scene speaking to people, officers say they noticed evidence of drug possession. They arrested several people on scene and then later executed a search warrant at a residential property. Police have charged seven people, ranging from 46 years old to 22 years old. Four of them are from Saugeen Shores, and three of them are of no fixed address. They've all been charged with three counts of possession of a controlled substance, while one of them is charged with possession of a weapon for a dangerous purpose. Police say their investigation is ongoing and further charges are pending. Claire McCormack, Saugeen Shores.
3: Neighborhood residents are growing impatient with two stalled playground projects in Owen Sound, and the city says they should be completed within the next month. The city provided an update this week for playground replacements being undertaken at Comerette and Owen Heights Parks. Work on both began late last year.

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1: RJ Broadhead, here's the morning sports. Carolina was trailing 2-0 with under 10 minutes to go, then scored three times to take the lead, but Vegas tied it late to force overtime. Seth Jarvis got the winner to even the cup final at 1. Hurricanes are 6-0 in overtime in these playoffs. It's the first time in Stanley Cup final history that each team has had a multi-goal comeback win in the first two games. Game 3 is in Vegas tomorrow. Reports are Dylan Larkin wants to be traded. Red Wings haven't made the playoffs in 10 years. The Blue Jays got 10 hits off Chris Sale and beat Atlanta to snap their four-game losing streak. Jays host the Orioles tonight. Baltimore just took 2 of 3 from Boston. Yankees defeated Cleveland, but Aaron Judge is out indefinitely with a rib injury. Canada announced Max Kripo will be their starting keeper for the World Cup. They have their final tune-up tonight versus Ireland in Montreal. Then 1 week from today, they play their first World Cup match against Bosnia-Herzegovina. And a thriller to start the CFL season, the Alouettes beat the Tiger Cats in overtime. Now, here's your local sports.
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2: Mainly sunny early on today, then increasing cloudiness in the afternoon with a slight chance of some showers, a high of 28. Tonight, cloudy, likely a few showers, possibly a thunderstorm, a low of 16. And for the weekend, cloudy tomorrow, chance of showers and a high of 22. Sunny and 25 on Sunday. 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I'm Matt Hermes for all of your latest local stories on demand. 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

0: Sean Hook and Relapse on Mix 106.5. Happy Friday. It is the Mix Morning Show. I'm Sarah Carmichael. We have a high of 28 today. We've got a mix of sun and cloud, a chance for showers later on today. Right now it is 17 outside the studio in the Owen Sound River District. Time to play our final edition of What Was That for this week. 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Now, I decided to go with the theme of TV dads this week because of the fact that Father's Day is just a couple of weeks away. And so I've been playing clips of TV dads and asking for you to identify that dad and the show that they're from. So we'll continue that today. I'm going to play you the clip, and then I'm going to ask you to text me on the Red Bay Lodge text line at 519-376-1065. If you're the first one through with the right answer on the text line, you will win that beautiful bouquet from Owen Sound Flowers. So here you go. This is your clip.
1: I'm hip. I surf the web. I text. LOL. Laugh out loud. OMG. Oh my God. WTF. Why the face? You know, I know all the dances to High School Musical, so.
0: What is the name of that TV dad? Who is that? Do you know? If so, text me right now, 519-376-1065. If you're the first one through with the right answer, you will be my winner this morning. Here is brand new music from Tyler Shaw. It's called Run to You on Mix 106.5. Good morning. Can you-

0: To
1: Tyler Shaw with Run to You. That is his latest single here on Mix 106.5. We're playing What Was That? The theme this week is TV Dads, because of course Father's Day is coming up in a few weeks. And Tyler Shaw is a father. He's already got two daughters. And his wife and him announced not too long ago that they are actually expecting their third baby, another baby girl. So very exciting times for the Shaw family. Now, I played a clip for you asking for you to identify the name of this TV dad.
2: I'm hip. I surf the web. I text. LOL. Laugh out loud. OMG. Oh my God. WTF. Why the face? I know all the dances to High School Musical.
1: I wanted you to text in the name of that TV dad and the show they're from if you knew that. And I got quite a few messages. Everybody knew it. That is Phil Dunphy. And the show is Modern Family. Now, that character played by actor Ty Burrell, of course. Congratulations to Paige Darius. Paige was the first one to text in, so therefore she has got that hand-tied bouquet from Owen Sound Flowers, which is now open at Heritage Place, just inside Entrance 2. Congratulations, Paige, and to all of my winners this week. It was Danny, Krista, Trevor, Nicole, and today, Paige. You are all going to enjoy that beautiful flower arrangement from Owen Sound Flowers.

0: Crazy in Love on Mix 106.5. It's Sarah. The Wyerton Farmers Market will be up and running today starting at 10 a.m. going till 2 p.m. That is right downtown on Burford Street. If you've never been there, highly recommend you do, but get there early for best selection. And then also today, the Meaford Farmers Market will be going on at the Harbor Pavilion, and that will run from 3 until 7. Tomorrow, the Owen Sound Farmers Market will run 8 to 12:30. The Wellington North Farmers Market in Mount Forest, Lion's Head Farmers Market, Flesherton and District Farmers Market, and there's also going to be the Shallow Lake Village Market that runs from 9 till 2. 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
1: It's 7:30. Good morning. I'm Matt Hermes.
2: Gray Bruce Line has reopened north of Chesley after a collision investigation. It was closed for several hours yesterday afternoon between concessions 4 and 6 Eldersley. The OPP have not yet released further information. Two people from Meaford face drug trafficking charges. The OPP say they began an investigation back in March focused on a residential unit on Highway 6 and 10. Then last Friday, police executed a search warrant at the residence. Two people were arrested and officers seized illegal narcotics. A 45-year-old Meaford man and a 38-year-old Meaford woman face drug trafficking and weapon charges. Saugeen Shores police have charged 7 people after responding to a weapon-related call. Claire McCormack has the story.
3: Police say on Wednesday they responded to a weapon-related call in the 500 block of Market Street in Port Elgin. And while on scene speaking to people, officers say they noticed evidence of drug possession. They arrested several people on scene and then later executed a search warrant at a residential property. Police have charged 7 people, ranging from 46 years old to 22 years old. 4 of them are from Saugeen Shores, and 3 of them are of no fixed address. They've all been charged with 3 counts of possession of a controlled substance, while one of them is charged with possession of a weapon for a dangerous purpose. Police say their investigation is ongoing and further charges are pending. Claire McCormack, Saugeen Shores.
2: Neighborhood residents are growing impatient with 2 stalled playground projects in Owen Sound, and the city says they should be completed within the next month. The city provided an update this week for playground replacements being undertaken at Comorette and Owen Heights Parks. Work on both began late last year. Old play structures were removed and new equipment installed, but work came to a halt as winter set in. New concrete curbs and some pads had even been poured at Comorette Park, but were then dug up and removed earlier this spring. Nothing's happened since. Bayshore News spoke to several residents in neighborhoods near the parks who expressed frustration with the lack of progress. A statement from the city says the expectation is these playgrounds will be completed and open by the end of this month or early July. And in national news, Prime Minister Mark Carney says his negotiating team made some progress during trade talks in Washington this week. Canada-U.S. Trade Minister Dominic LeBlanc and the country's chief trade negotiator Janice Charette met with U.S. officials. Canada and Mexico recently issued letters indicating they want to renew CUSMA for another 16 years. That's a look at the news. Now on to sports.
4: I'm RJ Brighthead. Here's the morning sports. Carolina was trailing 2-0 with under 10 minutes to go, then scored 3 times to take the lead, but Vegas tied it late to force overtime. Seth Jarvis got the winner to even the cup final at 1. Hurricanes are 6-0 in overtime in these playoffs. It's the first time in Stanley Cup final history that each team has had a multi-goal comeback win in the first 2 games. Game 3 is in Vegas tomorrow. Reports are Dylan Larkin wants to be traded. Red Wings haven't made the playoffs in 10 years. The Blue Jays got 10 hits off Chris Sale and beat Atlanta to snap their 4-game losing streak. Jays host the Orioles tonight. Baltimore just took 2 of 3 from Boston. Yankees defeated Cleveland, but Aaron Judge is out indefinitely with a rib injury. Canada announced Max Crepeau will be their starting keeper for the World Cup. They have their final tune-up tonight versus Ireland in Montreal. Then 1 week from today, they play their first World Cup match against Bosnia-Herzegovina. And a thriller to start the CFL season, the Alouettes beat the Tiger Cats in overtime. Now, here's your local sports.
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2: Mainly sunny early on today, then increasing cloudiness in the afternoon with a slight chance of some showers, a high of 28. Tonight, cloudy, likely a few showers, possibly a thunderstorm, a low of 16. And for the weekend, cloudy tomorrow, chance of showers and a high of 22. Sunny and 25 on Sunday. 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I'm Matt Hermes for all of your latest local stories on demand. 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

0: B.O.B. and Hayley Williams. It's Airplanes on Mix 106.5. It's Sarah Carmichael. This is the Mix Morning Show. The Owen Sound Bay Sox, they're going to be real busy this weekend. I'm not sure if you've heard or not, but they are hosting the Bailey DeRoche Memorial Tournament. Now, Bailey was an avid baseball player, and sadly, he was killed in a motorcycle accident back in 2022 at just 24 years of age. Very sad situation, very sad story. But of course, his memory lives on, and there is actually a dedication to him. If you go to Tom Williams Baseball Park, I actually saw this yesterday. I was walking by with a dog, and up on their new scoreboard, they have Bailey's name along the top of it. So it's incredible that they are still keeping him, at the ball field, which from my understanding is one of his favorite places to be. This tournament is going to be running today, tomorrow, and Sunday. Now, it's going to start at 5 o'clock today with the Bay Sox taking on Kincardine, and then New Lowell will play 7:30 taking on Woodsley. So they've got these four teams doing this tournament. The Bay Sox, New Lowell, Kincardine, and Woodsley. They will have games tonight, tomorrow, and then the playoffs on Sunday, playing for third or fourth at 11, and that's like the consolation game. And then the championship game will be at 2 p.m. on Sunday. Now, Saturday night, after the games, there's going to be music. Back Road Bootleggers be performing there at the ballpark starting at 8 p.m. There will be a beer garden open tomorrow, noon to 11, Sunday noon to 9. There's going to be food and fun and all in memory, honoring Bailey DeRoche. If you want to get details about it, you can check out the Owen Sound Bay Sox baseball page on Facebook. That's where I'm reading from, but they have the tournament poster there with the times and any other information that you may need. I have a feeling that Bailey's family may be there. I've seen them at a couple of the Bay Sox games before. So thinking of him, thinking of their family, and thank you to the Bay Sox for organizing this tournament. I'm sure it'll be a great turnout. It is free to go and watch these games. I want to make sure you know that. It is free. You don't have to buy a ticket ahead of time or anything like that. Just bring your lawn chair, bring a blanket, and go and watch some baseball. Owen Sound Bay Sox baseball, or go to ndbl.ca to see their schedule for their upcoming games, and hopefully we'll see you there this weekend.
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0: Preston, Pablo, Banks, and Ranks. Flowers Need Rain on Mix 106.5. We may get some rain today. Looking at the forecast, should be sometime this afternoon. We have a high of 28, otherwise 17 now outside the studio. It's Friday. And of course, that means that Renee from the Owen Sound Animal Shelter is going to be joining me in studio at 9:30 for the Mix Zoo, brought to you by Lucky Dog Motors. Looking forward to that. It also means that I will be doing birthday announcements for the next 3 days. So today, tomorrow, Sunday. So the next 2 days, excuse me. If you know somebody with a birthday on June 5th, 6th, 7th, I want to know about it so I can include them in the announcements coming up at 8:20. So if there is someone, check your Facebook page. Anybody that you know that's local celebrating a birthday, send me the details. Go to our Facebook page, our website, or use the Red Bay Lodge text line at 519-376-1065. Text line's been pretty quiet this morning. I would imagine it's probably because it's a PD day. So a lot of people are maybe home with the kids today, letting them sleep in a little bit. So the routine is a little bit off, but that's all right. Or maybe it's just Friday and you don't feel like talking. That's okay too. Either way, just let me know though if there is somebody celebrating a birthday anniversary today, tomorrow, Sunday, so that I can include them in my announcements coming up at 8:20.
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0: 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A proud part of Bayshore Broadcasting. A proud part of Grey Bruce. And proudly Canadian. 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
1: 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Taste the timeless charm of the 1950s in Springmount.
2: Good morning. It's 8 o'clock. I'm Matt Hermes. Grey Bruce Line has reopened north of Chesley after a collision investigation. It was closed for several hours yesterday afternoon between concessions 4 and 6 Eldersley. The OPP have not yet released further information. Two people from Meaford face drug trafficking charges. The OPP say they began an investigation back in March focused on a residential unit on Highway 6 and 10. Then last Friday, police executed a search warrant at the residence. Two people were arrested and officers seized illegal narcotics. A 45-year-old Meaford man and a 38-year-old Meaford woman face drug trafficking and weapon charges. Saugeen Shores police have charged seven people after responding to a weapon-related call. Claire McCormack has the story.
3: Police say on Wednesday they responded to a weapon-related call in the 500 block of Market Street in Port Elgin. And while on scene speaking to people, officers say they noticed evidence of drug possession. They arrested several people on scene and then later executed a search warrant at a residential property. Police have charged seven people, ranging from 46 years old to 22 years old. Four of them are from Saugeen Shores, and three of them are of no fixed address. They've all been charged with three counts of possession of a controlled substance, while one of them is charged with possession of a weapon for a dangerous purpose. Police say their investigation is ongoing and further charges are pending. Claire McCormack, Saugeen Shores.
2: Neighborhood residents are growing impatient with two stalled playground projects in Owen Sound, and the city says they should be completed within the next month. The city provided an update this week for playground replacements being undertaken at Comerette and Owen Heights Parks. Work on both began late last year. Old play structures were removed.

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1: Sports. Carolina was trailing 2-0 with under 10 minutes to go, then scored three times to take the lead, but Vegas tied it late to force overtime. Seth Jarvis got the winner to even the cup final at 1. Hurricanes are 6-0 in overtime in these playoffs. It's the first time in Stanley Cup final history that each team has had a multi-goal comeback win in the first two games. Game 3 is in Vegas tomorrow. Reports are Dylan Larkin wants to be traded. Red Wings haven't made the playoffs in 10 years. The Blue Jays got 10 hits off Chris Sale and beat Atlanta to snap their four-game losing streak. Jays host the Orioles tonight. Baltimore just took 2 of 3 from Boston. Yankees defeated Cleveland, but Aaron Judge is out indefinitely with a rib injury. Canada announced Max Crepeau will be their starting keeper for the World Cup. They have their final tune-up tonight versus Ireland in Montreal. Then 1 week from today, they play their first World Cup match against Bosnia-Herzegovina. And a thriller to start the CFL season, the Alouettes beat the Tiger Cats in overtime. Now, here's your local sports.
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2: Mainly sunny early on today, then increasing cloudiness in the afternoon with a slight chance of some showers, a high of 28. Tonight, cloudy, likely a few showers, possibly a thunderstorm, a low of 16. And for the weekend, cloudy tomorrow, chance of showers and a high of 22. Sunny and 25 on Sunday. Right now it is 18 in Owen Sound's River District. I'm Matt Hermes for all of your latest local stories on demand. 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

Dua Lipa levitating on Mix 106.5. It's Sarah Carmichael. Happy Friday. It is the Mix Morning Show. Last weekend, Dua Lipa got married. Yes, small, intimate ceremony in London. And she's now married to Callum Turner. He's an actor. And I guess this weekend in Sicily, they're going to be having their second wedding celebration, because I guess when you have that kind of money, that is things that you do. You have not one, but two separate wedding celebrations. But seriously, congratulations to her. I do hope all is well. It is going to be a busy weekend. It seems like every weekend, basically from the start of May up until mid-September, is busy. There's things to do, which is awesome. I encourage you to check out my What's Happening This Weekend blog, as well as our events calendar at mix1065.ca for some ideas. Now, Paisley Blues Fest starting today at the Paisley Arena. It'll be 4 p.m. and then goes till about midnight. And that'll pick back up tomorrow as well at the arena again, starting at 1 o'clock. It is completely free to go to Paisley Blues Fest. Ryan and I actually went to it a couple of years ago and we really enjoyed it. And it features local artists, people that have come from far distances. And again, the best part is that it's free. So you don't have to worry about, oh, I can't afford a ticket. Can just get to Paisley. If you can afford to get to Paisley, you can afford to go to Paisley Blues Festival. Also happening today, Becoming the Beatles at the Roxy Theater. That's across the street, 7:30. The Owen Sound Bay Sox, as mentioned, going to have their Bailey DeRoche Memorial Tournament. What else is going on? Hanover Lions Club has their annual Family Fishing Derby tomorrow, starting at 8 a.m. There will be a pass-to-dinner fundraiser in Walkerton tomorrow night. Georgian Bluffs is having an anniversary barbecue and movie night at the Shallow Lake Arena. The barbecue starts at 6. They will have yard games and music at 7. Speeches and a slideshow at sunset around 8:15. And then movie time at 9 o'clock. So there'll be hot dogs and hamburgers from a local beef farmer, side salads from Heat and Eat, ice cream from Elsie's, pop and juice available by donation to the Hepworth Home and School Association. You can celebrate Georgian Bluffs' 25th anniversary by being a part of that awesome event. Find out details about those events and more on our website, mix1065.ca. 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Birthdays and anniversaries are going to be celebrated next. So that means you have about 3 minutes to get in touch with me. If you have an announcement that you would like me to include, send me a text right now to the Red Bay Lodge text line, 519-376-1065. Birthday and anniversary announcements coming up after this song, which honestly takes me right back to the 8th and 9th grade. Excuse me while I turn this up way too loud. It's Hanson, Bop on Mix 106.5.

0: Well, that certainly brings back memories, doesn't it? It is Hanson Bomp on Mix 106.5. They're playing at the Falls View Casino in Niagara Falls on December 18th. I was just looking. Tickets are like $70. Honestly, I might have to just do it. And maybe I could even pull the radio card and somehow get a meet and greet with them. I will be honest, if that were to happen, I would probably pass out. Could be worth looking into, though. It is time for birthdays and anniversaries. Today is Friday, June 5th. Happy birthday going out to Erica Jansen Swales from your friends and family. Granddaughter Isabella, enjoy the day. Happy birthday going out to Christine Fenton from your husband Jamie, the rest of the family, the friends. A happy second birthday going out to Max Landry. Love from Mommy, Daddy, Miles, Ma, Pa, Mac, and Ella. Have the best day. Another birthday wish. Happy second to our precious grandson, Max. You and your big brother, Miles, bring so much joy to our lives. Love, Ma and Pa. Ma, the meatloaf. Happy 46th birthday going out to Jamie Albert. Love your amazing favorite daughter, Gemma. Another birthday wish for Jamie. Love from Leah, Gemma, and Logan. A happy sweet 16 going out to our son, Camden McMurray. Have an amazing day. Love your father. Happy sweet 16 to nephew Cammy. Have the best day. Love Ashley and Peyton. Happy 9th birthday going out to Odin. Lots of love from Mom, Maestro Butters, Nana, and Nick. Happy 17th birthday going out to Noah Harrison. Love from Mom, Chase, and Parker. Talked to your mom last night. Noah, I hear you're going for your G2 soon. Good luck with that. Happy birthday to our favorite neighbor, Josie from Jackson. Love from the Crofts. A happy birthday going out to Doris Wilcox of East Linton from Diane and Mary Jane. Happy 50th wedding anniversary to Bob and Liz Manson, a.k.a. Nana and Gramps in Wyerton. Looking forward to celebrating tomorrow from the whole family. That's just today. Tomorrow, happy birthday going out to Matt Hermes from Melissa Madison Miles. And, of course, all of your coworkers here at Bayshore Broadcasting. I was just asking him what he's doing. He said they're going to the Jays game on Sunday. So hopefully the Blue Jays put on a good show for your birthday, Matt. Happy birthday as well tomorrow going out to Caitlin Gardner from Mark and the Kids, your friends, your family, students, coworkers. Have a great day, Katie Lynn. Wishing Norman Squire of Mount Forest a very happy 62nd birthday. Wishing you joy, happiness, and love. It is your day, Norman. Have too much fun. Is there such thing? Hugs and puppy kisses, your friends Cheryl and Yara. Wishing Norman Squire a happy birthday from the gang in Colpoys Bay. Another one. Happy birthday to Norman. Apparently, he's my biggest fan. And I am flattered, Norman. Thank you. Happy birthday going out to Jen Lane from your loving family, Haley, Wesley, Matt, and Layla, the dog. Another one for Jen from your family at OSMA, wishing you a birthday as amazing as you. Thanks for being the best, Jenny, on the block. We love you. Happy birthday tomorrow to Mitch Murphy from all the guys at Murphy Construction. I would like to wish my guy, Ironmonger, a happy 69th birthday tomorrow from his wife and family. Happy 80th to Lanny Baker of Chatsworth tomorrow from friends, family, your wife, Eleanor. Happy birthday to my bestie, Sheila, on June 6th. Also, happy birthday going out to Robert McKenzie. Have a great day. Coming up on Sunday, this is June 7th, Robin Woods, longtime announcer. She's currently doing the midday show on our sister station, 89.3 CFOS-FM. She's also on The Bruce in Port Elgin. Robin Woods celebrating her birthday on Sunday. So, happy birthday. Famous birthdays today. Mark Wahlberg, 55, started as Funky Monkey, or Marky Mark with the Funky Bunch. Now he's got this huge acting career. One of my favorites, actually. 55 today. Pete Wentz from Fall Out Boy, 47 today. Brian McKnight, 57 today. Actor Ron Livingston. Now, he played Peter Gibbons on Office Space. He's 59 today. And then best-selling jazz saxophone player Kenny G is 70. Happy birthday, happy anniversary going out to anyone else who happens to be celebrating today, tomorrow, Sunday. We send you best wishes and cheers.
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1: It's 8:30. Good morning. I'm Matt Hermes.
2: Two people from Meaford face drug trafficking charges. The OPP say they began an investigation back in March focused on a residential unit on Highway 6 and 10. Then last Friday, police executed a search warrant at the residence. Two people were arrested and officers seized illegal narcotics. A 45-year-old Meaford man and a 38-year-old Meaford woman face drug trafficking and weapon charges. Saugeen Shores police have charged seven people after responding to a weapon-related call. Claire McCormack has the story.
3: Police say on Wednesday they responded to a weapon-related call in the 500 block of Market Street in Port Elgin. And while on scene speaking to people, officers say they noticed evidence of drug possession. They arrested several people on scene and then later executed a search warrant at a residential property. Police have charged seven people, ranging from 46 years old to 22 years old. Four of them are from Saugeen Shores, and three of them are of no fixed address. They've all been charged with three counts of possession of a controlled substance, while one of them is charged with possession of a weapon for a dangerous purpose. Police say their investigation is ongoing and further charges are pending. Claire McCormack, Saugeen Shores.
2: Neighborhood residents are growing impatient with two stalled playground projects in Owen Sound, and the city says they should be completed within the next month. The city provided an update this week for playground replacements being undertaken at Comorette and Owen Heights Parks. Work on both began late last year. Old play structures were removed and new equipment installed, but work came to a halt as winter set in. New concrete curbs and some pads had even been poured at Comorette Park, but were then dug up and removed earlier this spring. Nothing's happened since. Bayshore News spoke to several residents in neighborhoods near the parks who expressed frustration with the lack of progress. A statement from the city says the expectation is these playgrounds will be completed and open by the end of this month or early July. And in national news, Prime Minister Mark Carney says his negotiating team made some progress during trade talks in Washington this week. Canada-U.S. Trade Minister Dominic LeBlanc and the country's chief trade negotiator Janice Charette met with U.S. officials. Canada and Mexico recently issued letters indicating they want to renew CUSMA for another 16 years. That's a look at the news. Now on to sports.
4: I'm RJ Broadhead. Here's the morning sports. Carolina was trailing 2-0 with under 10 minutes to go, then scored three times to take the lead, but Vegas tied it late to force overtime. Seth Jarvis got the winner to even the cup final at 1. Hurricanes are 6-0 in overtime in these playoffs. It's the first time in Stanley Cup final history that each team has had a multi-goal comeback win in the first two games. Game 3 is in Vegas tomorrow. Reports are Dylan Larkin wants to be traded. Red Wings haven't made the playoffs in 10 years. The Blue Jays got 10 hits off Chris Sale and beat Atlanta to snap their four-game losing streak. Jays host the Orioles tonight. Baltimore just took 2 of 3 from Boston. Yankees defeated Cleveland, but Aaron Judge is out indefinitely with a rib injury. Canada announced Max Crepeau will be their starting keeper for the World Cup. They have their final tune-up tonight versus Ireland in Montreal. Then 1 week from today, they play their first World Cup match against Bosnia-Herzegovina. And a thriller to start the CFL season, the Alouettes beat the Tiger Cats in overtime. Now, here's your local sports.
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2: Mainly sunny early on today, then increasing cloudiness in the afternoon with a slight chance of some showers, a high of 28. Tonight, cloudy, likely a few showers, possibly a thunderstorm, a low of 16. And for the weekend, cloudy tomorrow, chance of showers and a high of 22. Sunny and 25 on Sunday. Right now it is 18 in Owen Sound's River District. I'm Matt Hermes for all of your latest local stories on demand. 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
1: 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It is 8:43. Hope your Friday is off to a great start. Last night, the Toronto Blue Jays wrapped up their series in Atlanta against the Braves. They had a 7-2 win, ending a four-game losing streak. Now the boys are going to be back in town tonight. They're going to host the Baltimore Orioles. 7:07, first pitch at the Rogers Center. And then, of course, tomorrow, 3:07. And then there is a Sunday game as well. And that's at 1:37. So if you want to see the Blue Jays this weekend, you can. You can also wait, because next week, starting on Monday, we're going to have the Home Run Hero Contest. And this is a chance to win tickets to a Blue Jays game. In honor of Father's Day, we're going to have some fun with baseball trivia. So, going to set the scene. On Monday, I've got a cue to call, and I'm going to play it at some point during the morning show. I'm not doing this at a set time, okay? A lot of the time we'll say, oh, listen at 7:40, listen at 8:10. Not doing that this time around. I'm actually going to try and play it at various times so that everybody has the chance to play. Because a lot of people who are listening between 6 and 7 while they're driving to Bruce Power miss out on those contests that start at 7:40 or 8:40. Right, so we're going to play this at various times so that everybody has the chance to play. I'm going to get somebody on the line, and I'm going to ask them some baseball questions. Now, each question they get right gets them to another base. You see what we're doing here? So you answer the question, you get to first base. I give you another question, you go to second base, so on and so forth. Now, for every question you get right or every base you get to, you get an entry into the contest. And the grand prize draw for this will be coming up on Friday, June 19th. So it's not a long contest, right? It's 2 weeks. So we'll start Monday. I'll have questions all next week and then the week after and then the grand prize draw. Two tickets to a baseball game with the Blue Jays this season. And all you got to do is know a few things about baseball. These are not going to be crazy, crazy hard questions. The idea is that they're just fun and hopefully easy for the majority of people who will be playing along with the Home Run Hero Contest. So listen for that on Monday. It is brought to you by the Boutique Outlet and McDonald's Furniture and Appliances. For more details, go to our website, mix1065.ca.
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0: Sophia Camara, Girls Like You on Mix 106.5. It is the Mix Morning Show. Good morning. Hi. Happy Friday. I'm Sarah. Just wanted to say another big thank you to all of the participants in the 4th annual Cobble Beach Lighthouse Fun Run. Now, this event had 386 people. They had volunteers, sponsors, community partners, and the event raised more than $9,000. Oh my goodness. Now that money going to help local children, youth, and individuals and families thrive, as the money has been donated to the YMCA of Owen Sound, Gray Bruce, as well as Big Brothers, Big Sisters of Gray Bruce and West Simcoe. So I just wanted to say thanks to everybody. I mean, to me, normally the words fun and run don't go in the same sentence, but in this case they do, and it's for a great cause. So thank you to all those who visited Cobble Beach, took part in the event, and helped raise all that money. What an awesome, awesome result.
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It's Noah Kahan, The Great Divide, on Mix 106.5. That is the title track of his new album and the title of his tour. The tour, which is going to be in Toronto this month, it is happening June 28th at Rogers Stadium. Tickets still available if you're interested. Shallow Lake Minor Hockey registration is now open for the 2026-2027 season. 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So if you want to go to their website, lakershockey.ca, you can get details and also check out the Shallow Lake Minor Hockey Association on Facebook. Here's Jesse J. It's Domino on the mix.

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7: Mix 106.5 weather. Mainly sunny early on today, then increasing cloudiness in the afternoon with a slight chance of some showers. A high of 28. Tonight, cloudy, likely a few showers, possibly a thunderstorm. A low of 16. And for the weekend, cloudy tomorrow, chance of showers and a high of 22. Sunny and 25 on Sunday.
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Crow, if it makes you happy, on Mix 106.5. My Facebook and Instagram are being inundated with prom pictures. If you had a prom last night, I hope that you had a blast. Everybody looked awesome. Coming up next, Renee from the Owen Sound Animal Shelter going to be joining me in studio for another edition of the Mixed Zoo, brought to you by Lucky Dog Motors.

0: It is time for another edition of the Mix Zoo, brought to you by our friends at Lucky Dog Motors. Renee is here from the Owen Sound Animal Shelter, and she has brought a quiet but very sweet guest to see us this morning. Tell us about Nugget.
1: Well, this little guy is an 8-month-old Holland Lop Mix rabbit. He is teeny tiny in size. I would say he's like 2 handfuls.
0: Yeah.
1: Definitely portable pet. Came here today in a little bunny bag and can go home in a little bunny bag. So you could like take him for walks in his little bunny bag if you'd like to. He has one with him. He comes with his supplies and his things, which is the giant advantage to adopting from the shelter. Of course, they generally come with their stuff, which is good. And we haven't had bunnies in a little while, and we've had a lot of people inquiring. So I'm super hoping people are listening who are interested in things. Thinking about it, the pros to a bunny. Let me tell you the 1,001 reasons you might want one. They're a really quiet pet. Your neighbors are not going to complain. They're really super low maintenance. They're going to eat your table scraps, your veggies and fruits, the stuff that you cut off. They're going to eat it, which makes them super affordable.
0: Right.
1: They require, of course, a little bit of hay and a little bit of pellet, but not a lot. Their vetting is very minimal. You don't need to take them for their annual vaccines or anything like that. And here's the other thing: you can also leash train them and litter train them. This little man has already been using a litter box and has been free roaming. So it's a good option for somebody who's potentially allergic to cats and dogs and needs a buddy, or the shorter commitment, or the less maintenance, or the less expense. This is your guy for all of those things.
0: Yeah.
1: So if you got a kid who's maybe been asking, I'm on their side. This is a good option.
0: We vote yes.
1: Do it. Your kid wants a bunny. This is your guy. Always mention it's also a great pet for a senior. It's something that's going to potentially walk around the house and they'll sit on your lap for hours.
0: I know that a lot of people, as you were mentioning, will get like these pocket pets for kids as sort of starter pets to get them used to their responsibility. And for me, my starter pet was a hamster.
1: Nice.
0: But that hamster kept me up all night long because it would chew on the bars and it would run on its wheel and it would make noises and scurry around and dig through its wood shavings and all that stuff. And Nugget's not going to do that.
1: No.
0: Nugget is not going to keep you up all night.
1: He is not. See, there's another reason. You could sleep in the bed.
0: He's a quiet boy.
1: Yeah, no. And he's here to hold on to, too. Those little hamsters are
0: they don't want to be held.
1: Hard to hold.
0: And they are a little bitey.
1: They are.
0: I was snuggling him when he first came in before we started this, and he was like nestled right up in my neck and completely relaxed, and you know, it was a nice little cuddle.
1: It was. It loves love. So if you're looking for love, this is your guy.
0: Yeah, if you're interested in Nugget or any of the animals currently available for adoption, I assume kitties from last week went home?
1: They did, but we still have a pile, so give us a call for sure.
0: Yes, it is kitten season.
1: It is the season.
0: At the Owen Sound Animal Shelter, call them up at 519-372-1123. Of course, a reminder that coming up on June 20th, the shelter will be hosting their annual garage sale.
1: Yes, it's a super good opportunity to get new and used products at a cheap price for a good cause, for sure. For your pets.
0: For your pets.
1: For your pets.
0: Exactly. A big thank you, as always, to our friends at Lucky Dog Motors for bringing us the Mix Zoo.
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0: Stone, Good Luck Babe on Mix 106.5. I'm Sarah. The Harrison Park Outdoor Pool will be opening as of Friday, June 26th. So yes, we have a couple of weeks to wait. If you are interested in sponsoring one of the free public swims that they have scheduled, you can fill out a sponsorship form, which you can find at owensound.ca. Now, the splash pad opened as of Monday. That's over at Kelso Beach. In fact, I drove by Kelso yesterday around, say, 4:45, and I just glanced over and I saw a bunch of people running around enjoying the splash pad. And rightfully so. Yesterday was really warm, and that was probably a really nice, you know, after school cool down. So the splash pad is running daily from 8 a.m. to 8 p.m. from now until Thanksgiving. There's no admission fee. It is open to all ages. However, children must be supervised at all times while in the splash pad. No climbing on the equipment, no pets except for service animals, no skateboards, rollerblades, scooters. And it is also a smoke-free environment, and the use of soaps and detergents or shampoos not allowed in the splash pad. For details, go to owensound.ca.
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0: Lady Gaga Paparazzi on Mix 106.5. Hello, it's Sarah Carmichael. This is the Mix Morning Show. Kendra Shank Photography was the paparazzi last night at the Owen Sound and District Chamber of Commerce Business Excellence Awards. Thank you to Kendra for taking photos to capture the event. Congratulations to all the winners. You can see the list of them at oschamber.com. It was very cool to be a part of that event, and we're already looking forward to next year. Again, go to oschamber.com for more details and to learn about becoming a member of the chamber if you are not already. Thank you again to Renee from the Owen Sound Animal Shelter for coming in and bringing Nugget, an 8-month-old rabbit that is looking for a new place to call home. Very sweet boy. If you want to know more about him, call the shelter 519-372-1123. Thank you to Lucky Dog Motors. And congratulations again to Paige, who was my winner earlier. We played What Was That for the final time this week, and she scored herself the final bouquet prize from Owen Sound Flowers, now open at Heritage Place. It's been busy. It's going to be a busy weekend. There's lots of events happening. You can check out our website for details, mix1065.ca. And I hope you can stick around now. We've got Aislinn's Midday Show coming up. John Milkey will be in this afternoon. I'll be back tomorrow at 10 for a few hours, so tune in then, but if not, I'll be back in the regular time on Monday, which is just after 6 a.m. Take care of each other. Please drive safe and have a wonderful weekend.
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5: Mainly sunny early on today, then increasing cloudiness in the afternoon with a slight chance of some showers, a high of 28. Tonight, cloudy, likely a few showers, possibly a thunderstorm, a low of 16. And for the weekend, cloudy tomorrow, chance of showers and a high of 22. Sunny and 25 on Sunday.
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In Grey Bruce, we're known as Mix 106.5. 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

0: Weekend Starboy on today's Hit Music Mix 106.5. Happy Friday. It's Aislinn Robbins back with you. Want to talk about some events that are going on today, some events that are happening tomorrow. It's going to be a busy weekend, and I think that's just going to keep happening the longer that we get into like nice weather, right? Since today is Friday, we'll have your Flashback Friday topic in there, your mixed lunch question of the day coming up at noon. But for now, let's take a look at your weather.
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10: Mainly sunny early on today, then increasing cloudiness in the afternoon with a slight chance of some showers, a high of 28. Tonight, cloudy, likely a few showers, possibly a thunderstorm, a low of 16. And for the weekend, cloudy tomorrow, chance of showers and a high of 22. Sunny and 25 on Sunday.
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1: There's going to be a party in Georgian Bluffs. They're celebrating 25 years. And to tell us more, I've got the mayor, Sue Carlton, on the line.
2: Hello.
1: Tell us what's happening on June the 6th.
2: So at the Shallow Lake Arena, we are celebrating, as you said, 25 years since the amalgamation of Pebble, Sarawak, and Derby. And we're going to have a barbecue sponsored by Hutton Land and Shore at 6 p.m. The beef is from a local beef farmer, Lake Beef Farms, and there'll be hot dogs, hamburgers, side salads, and ice cream for dessert from Elsie's Diner. Beach is at 7 p.m. We're encouraging community members to submit photos, old and new, of living in Georgian Bluffs. 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We're also going to do a series of barn quilts around the township, and the first reveal will be the Shallow Lake one at the barbecue. 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Then there'll be movie night. We're going to watch a movie that came out the same year as Amalgamation in 2001. We're asking people to guess at it.
1: It's a surprise.
2: And if people want more information, they can find that at georgianbluffs.ca/25 or on the township Facebook page.
1: All right, something for the whole family. georgianbluffs.ca/25.
2: That's right.
1: All right, thanks very much.
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0: My Head and My Heart on today's Hit Music Mix Center 6.5. 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

0: It's Let It Go on today's Hit Music, Mix 106.5. 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
8: Mainly sunny early on today, then increasing cloudiness in the afternoon with a slight chance of some showers. A high of 28. Tonight, cloudy, likely a few showers, possibly a thunderstorm. A low of 16. And for the weekend, cloudy tomorrow, chance of showers and a high of 22. Sunny and 25 on Sunday.
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The Chainsmokers, something just like this on today's Hit Music, a mix at 6.5. My name is Aislinn. It is almost time for Flashback Friday. First, it's Hideaway.

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0: capital cities, safe and sound on today's Hit Music Mixin' 6.5. My name is Aislinn. It is officially time for Flashback Friday. Flashed back to June 5th, 1965. Rogers' soundtrack to the musical film The Sound of Music began a 70-week run at the top of the UK album chart. In 1956, Elvis Presley made one of his most memorable TV appearances on The Milton Berle Show. And the number one song on June 5th in 2014 was All of Me by John Legend. Happy Flashback Friday.
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6: Of 6.5 weather.
7: Mainly sunny early on today, then increasing cloudiness in the afternoon with a slight chance of some showers, a high of 28. Tonight, cloudy, likely a few showers, possibly a thunderstorm, a low of 16. And for the weekend, cloudy tomorrow, chance of showers and a high of 22. Sunny and 25 on Sunday.
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6: Mainly sunny early on today, then increasing cloudiness in the afternoon with a slight chance of some showers. A high of 28. Tonight, cloudy, likely a few showers, possibly a thunderstorm. A low of 16. And for the weekend, cloudy tomorrow, chance of showers and a high of 22. Sunny and 25 on Sunday.
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0: Runaway on today's Hit Music Mix 6.5. A couple different things going on this weekend. 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There's going to be trout ponds with a fantastic day. 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
2: It's 12 o'clock. Good afternoon. I'm Claire McCormack. The three men accused in the death of Owen Sound Curry House restaurant owner Sharif Rahman have entered guilty pleas in court today. A resolution hearing is being held today. 25-year-old Robert Evans Jr. is charged with manslaughter. 47-year-old Robert Busby Evans and 54-year-old Barry Evans were charged with accessory after the fact. Rahman was assaulted outside his restaurant in downtown Owen Sound in 2023 and died 1 week later from injuries he suffered. He was 44 years old and left behind a wife and a young daughter. We'll have more from the courthouse in Owen Sound this afternoon. Hanover police have charged a 26-year-old local man after calls about a dangerous driver. Police say it happened in Hanover and West Grey at about 10:30 at night on May 28th. They say they received several reports of a pickup towing a trailer at a high speed and passing vehicles dangerously. Police say while on 10th Street, the driver lost control, almost hitting another vehicle, and drove along the sidewalk before continuing towards the downtown. Police say an investigation revealed the driver was prohibited from driving and was using unauthorized license plates, including one reported stolen from Dufferin County. Police executed a search warrant at a residence on 11th Street and seized the involved pickup truck and stolen license plate. The driver was remanded into custody on charges from another policing jurisdiction. Kincardine Council has appointed a new councillor at large. Jason Monroe was selected during a special meeting Wednesday evening.
3: I'm here today because I care deeply about this community and want to play a meaningful role in helping guide its future.
2: Monroe will be the councillor at large until the end of the current term. The next municipal election is this October. Bruce County is getting ready for summer road construction. Jill Charlebois reports.
4: Bruce County's Transportation and Environmental Services team has already begun their work to improve roads, bridges, and other structures. The work for the county's 691 kilometers of road and 148 bridges includes line painting, culvert replacement, and roadside mowing and clearing of ditches. In a news release, Warden Luke Charbonneau reminded everyone to be mindful of the work being done and watching your speed, as well as paying attention to any signs on the county's roads. Jill Charlebois, Bruce County.
2: There's an air leak on the International Space Station, and the four astronauts from the U.S., France, and Russia in it have been told to prepare for evacuation. The air leak has been happening for a while, but now it's accelerated. Time now for a check on sports. Here's Matt Hermes.
5: Thank you and good afternoon. Treya Savage takes the mound tonight as the Blue Jays open a three-game series at home against Baltimore Orioles. Jays halted a four-game slide with a win in Atlanta yesterday. In local ball, the Owen Sound Bay Sox are set to host the first annual Bailey DeRoche Memorial Tournament at Tom Williams Park this weekend. It's being played in honor of late Bay Sox player Bailey DeRoche, who died tragically in a collision 4 years ago at the age of 24. Play begins at 5 this afternoon, and games continue throughout the weekend. Game 2 of the NBA final goes tonight. The New York Knicks are trying to take a 2-0 series lead over San Antonio Spurs. CFL Winnipeg Blue Bombers face Calgary Stampeders, and Canada takes on Ireland this evening in its final tune-up game before the World Cup. The Canada-US-Mexico co-hosted tournament begins in 6 days. Canada will play its first World Cup group stage game next Friday in Toronto. You can always find more sports and submit your scores on the RE/MAX Grey Bruce Realty Sports page. 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The weather is coming up next.
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1: A mix of sun and clouds with a 30% chance of showers late this afternoon. 40-kilometer wind gusts, a high around 27. The UV index 9 or very high. A good chance of showers and a risk of a thunderstorm tonight. Breezy, a low of 15. A chance of showers Saturday and a high around 20. Right now, it's 16 degrees in Tobermory, 26 in Walkerton, and it is 25 in Meaford and Owen Sound. I'm Claire McCormack for all of your latest local stories on demand. 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

Bruno Mars, That's What I Like, on today's Hit Music, Mix 96.5. My name is Aislinn. I have your Mixed Lunch Question of the Day coming up soon. First, Preston Pablo with For Keeps.

0: 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Welcome to your Mixed Lunch, brought to you by Elsie's Diner in Springmount, a taste of the 50s. My name is Aislinn, and today's Mixed Lunch question of the day, I want to know, what is your favorite and your least favorite kind of donut? You can let me know on the Facebook page, Mixler 6.5. Drop your comment up on the Mixed Lunch post of the day. 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
10: A mix of sun and clouds with a 30% chance of showers late this afternoon. 40-kilometer wind gusts, a high around 27. The UV index 9 or very high. A good chance of showers and a risk of a thunderstorm tonight. Breezy, a low of 15. A chance of showers Saturday and a high around 20.
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Mixed lunch question of the day, wanting to know what is your favorite donut and your least favorite kind of donut? 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It's classified Inner Ninja.

0: Elsie's Diner in Spring Mound, a taste of the 50s. My name is Aislinn. Today's Mixed Lunch Question of the Day, I'm wanting to know your favorite and least favorite kind of donut. You can tell me your answer on the Facebook page, Mixin 06.5. My favorite, personally, would have to be a jelly-filled donut. I love those little jelly-filled donuts. You know, the ones that are like the powdered, and then they have the jelly in the middle. No idea the real name of them. We'll get to my least favorite, though, I promise. What is yours in the meantime? Tell me on the Facebook page.
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10: A mix of sun and clouds with a 30% chance of showers late this afternoon. 40-kilometer wind gusts, a high around 27. The UV index 9 or very high. A good chance of showers and a risk of a thunderstorm tonight. Breezy, a low of 15. A chance of showers Saturday and a high around 20.
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0: Welcome back to the Mixed Lunch. It's Aislinn with you, wanting to know your favorite and least favorite kind of donut. You can let me know your answer on the Facebook page. As I mentioned earlier, jelly-filled, powdered, whatever you want to call them, that would be my favorite kind of donut. I really do like the birthday kind of ones, too. My least favorite, believe it or not, would have to be a chocolate donut, especially those chocolate glazed donuts. I don't know what it is about it. I don't know if I ate too many when I was a kid or what. Do not like. Don't vibe with it. Don't really like chocolate cake, chocolate cupcakes, all the above. Too much. I love chocolate, by the way. That's the weird part, but I don't like that. Maybe you agree with me on it, and you can tell me that on the Facebook page. What's your favorite, least favorite kind of donut? Let me know.
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0: Camila Cabello, Havana on today's Hit Music Mix number 6.5. Calling all dads, kicking off next week on June 8th, running until the 19th. When you hear the crack of the bat, call in for a chance to win 2 tickets to a Blue Jays game this season. When you hear the cue to call in the Mix Morning Show, be the right caller and Sarah will ask you baseball-related questions. If you get 1 right, you go to first base, 2 right, you get to second base, 3 right, third base, 4 right, a home run. The more you get, the better your chances of winning. 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If you get all the questions right, you get a total of 5. One lucky dad's going to walk away with the grand prize of 2 tickets to a Blue Jays game this summer that we'll award on Mixed Mornings with Sarah on Friday, June 19th. 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
7: A mix of sun and clouds with a 30% chance of showers late this afternoon. 40-kilometer wind gusts, a high around 27. The UV index 9 or very high. A good chance of showers and a risk of a thunderstorm tonight. Breezy, a low of 15. A chance of showers Saturday and a high around 20.
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I'll tell you about them first, I hope.

0: Jenny Swims, Lose Control on today's Hit Music, Mix and Air 6.5. Boy, oh boy, is it a busy weekend. I mentioned a few earlier, but there is more events. Going on tomorrow is another Memorial Day baseball barbecue and raffles happening in the Thornbury Baseball Park. The 5th Hanover Scouts annual barbecue and bottle drive. This is happening at Elephant Thoughts in Hanover. Also taking place is Romeo and Juliet by Graber's Performing Arts. That's in Chesley. Fresh Newfoundland lobster and steak dinner in Wyerton. Hold on. As well as the Gray County Beef Barbecue and Dance at the Rockland Arena. Georgian Bluffs is turning 25 at the Shaw Lake District Community Center and lots more. 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

0: Where's My Husband on today's Hit Music, Mixer 6.5. It's officially time for me, Aislinn Robbins, to sign off for the rest of the day, for the rest of the week. But I'll be back to talk to you on the weekend, on Sunday from 10 to 2. And listen, I look forward to it, and I hope you do too. I hope you can stay tuned. The Milkman will take things over from here. Stay safe, stay healthy, slow down for wildlife, and I'll talk to you on Sunday.
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6: A mix of sun and clouds with a 30% chance of showers late this afternoon. 40-kilometer wind gusts, a high around 27. The UV index 9 or very high. A good chance of showers and a risk of a thunderstorm tonight. Breezy, a low of 15. A chance of showers Saturday and a high around 20.
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106.5, Milkman checking in for your Friday no-repeat work day, and I was just reading a list of bands that are now considered to be dad rock, and those guys are on that list, Weezer and Beverly Hills. Loud Luxury, Natalie Jane on the way, comes Lady Gaga on Mix 106.

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0: 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Well, did somebody buy donuts for your workplace today? I hope so. It is National Donut Day, and I've looked this up. The top selling donuts in and around Owen Sound. What is your favorite? Let's see if it made the top three. Honey Cruller at number three. The Boston Cream. 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But the best-selling donut, not just here, but in the province, in fact, right across Canada, is the Apple Fritter. Now, as it pertains to Timbits, the top ones are Sour Cream Glazed, your Honey Dip, Birthday Cake at number two, and the top-selling Timbits, you can never really go wrong, with Chocolate Glazed.
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12: A mix of sun and clouds with a 30% chance of showers late this afternoon. 40-kilometer wind gusts, a high around 27. The UV index 9 or very high. A good chance of showers and a risk of a thunderstorm tonight. Breezy, a low of 15. A chance of showers Saturday and a high around 20.
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1: There's going to be a party in Georgian Bluffs. They're celebrating 25 years. And to tell us more, I've got the mayor, Sue Carlton, on the line.
2: Hello.
1: Tell us what's happening on June the 6th.
2: So at the Shallow Lake Arena, we are celebrating, as you said, 25 years since the amalgamation of Keppel, Sarawak, and Derby. And we're going to have a barbecue sponsored by Hutton Land and Shore at 6 p.m., the beef is from a local beef farmer, Lake Beef Farm, and there'll be hot dogs, hamburgers, side salads, and ice cream for dessert from Elsie's Diner. Beach is at 7 p.m. We're encouraging community members to submit photos, old and new, of living in Georgian Bluffs. 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We're also going to do a series of barn quilts around the township, and the first reveal will be the Shallow Lake one at the barbecue. 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Then there'll be movie night. We're going to watch a movie that came out the same year as Amalgamation in 2001. We're asking people to guess at it.
1: It's a surprise.
2: And if people want more information, they can find that at georgianbluffs.ca/25 or on the township Facebook page.
1: All right, something for the whole family. georgianbluffs.ca/25.
2: That's right.
1: All right, thanks very much.
2: Okay, thank you.
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You are invited to join the Owen Sound Bay Sox for the Bailey DuRocher Memorial Tournament. 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

0: 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Let's get you all set up for TV, streaming, and new movies as well. The NBA Finals continue Game 2 tonight. San Antonio Spurs hosting the New York Knicks. Also today, the first season finale of Amadeus. It is the second season finale of Pop Culture Jeopardy on Netflix. 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New rom-com starring J-Lo and Brett Goldstein, who you would know as Roy Kent from Ted Lasso. J-Lo plays a CEO who gets involved with one of her employees. Also on Apple TV today, the premiere of Cape Fear. It's a 10-episode limited series starring Amy Adams and Patrick Wilson as a married couple being terrorized by an ex-con they once helped wrongfully convict. Tomorrow, it is the Belmont Stakes, the final leg of the Triple Crown. Also tomorrow, Game 3 of the Stanley Cup Finals. Things all tied up there. And don't forget, Sunday, Pink is your host for the 79th Annual Tony Awards. And new movies opening today include these.
1: Skeletor took my family, and he destroyed our world.
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0: Masters of the Universe, Power Ballad, and Scary Movie 6 opening today. 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

0: 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And at 1095 First Avenue West in Owen Sound, it is the Milkman. And here is a sentence that I don't say too often, but boy, are we ever looking forward to Monday. We really are, because Monday kicks off our Father's Day contest. So here's the deal, dads. When you hear the crack of the bat on Mixed Mornings with Sarah, that is actually your cue to call in for a chance to win two tickets to a Toronto Blue Jays game this season. And we play every weekday morning. Be the right caller, and Sarah will invite you to answer some baseball questions. Get one right, you move to first base. Get two right, you move to second base. Three right, you move to third. Get a fourth right, of course, you score yourself a home run. The more you get right, the better your chances are of winning. And of course, you do get one entry just for calling in and participating in our Father's Day contest. So yes, one lucky dad will walk away with the grand prize of two tickets to a Blue Jays game this summer. We will award that on Mixed Mornings with Sarah Friday, June 19th. 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

106.5, your Friday no repeat workday, and today's celebrity stuff is on the way, including news on Camila Cabello, Madonna, Doja Cat, Shania Twain, Post Malone, and oh yeah, I believe Taylor Swift dropped a new song today. Celebrity stuff straight ahead on Mix 106.5.

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1: All the gossip, all the buzz. Oh, yeah. It's celebrity stuff.
0: Forbes have published their list of America's richest self-made women, and the list this year includes Oprah Winfrey, Kim Kardashian, Beyonce, and Taylor Swift. More on her in moments. Meanwhile, Camila Cabello and her billionaire boyfriend, Henry Jr. Shalhoub, have split after 18 months of dating. Last night, Madonna put on a surprise 15-minute show in Times Square. Of course, she does have a new album on the way, so that works as a fun little promo for that. Doja Cat, meanwhile, has just gone off, and I mean gone off, in an expletive-filled tirade on Twitter against Elon Musk, who of course owns Twitter. So far, anyway, she still has her account. Shania Twain set to produce a biopic about her life story. It will be called Shania. Fans expressing their concern after video has surfaced of Post Malone acting very weird on stage. At one point, he's on his back on the stage, lights a cigarette, and the whole time he seems really kind of out of it. And yes, today is just a huge day for Taylor Swift fans. She has a song on the Toy Story 5 soundtrack, and that song was released earlier today.

0: kind of back to her country roots for that on the Toy Story 5 soundtrack, new from Taylor Swift today. I knew it. I knew you. Your celebrity stuff.
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9: A mix of sun and clouds with a 30% chance of showers late this afternoon. 40-kilometer wind gusts, a high around 27. The UV index 9 or very high. A good chance of showers and a risk of a thunderstorm tonight. Breezy, a low of 15. A chance of showers Saturday and a high around 20.
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is celebrating his birthday today. Happy birthday, Marky Mark. Born this day in 1971. Some good vibrations on your Friday. No repeat work day. And also a PD day today. A lot of PD day movies. That's cool. Lots going on this weekend. We have full listings, thanks to Sarah Carmichael, on our website for you at mix1065.ca, including the Paisley Blues Fest today till midnight, becoming the Beatles on stage at the Roxy Theater, and open mic and band jam tonight at the Parkwood Restaurant. Your No Repeat Workday continues. The Black Eyed Peas on the way. And this is Tyler Shaw, Run to You, Mix 106.5.

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Well, today is Donut Day, and some people take those donuts real seriously. Some people take it a little too seriously, which leads us to today's true crime story of the day. In fact, it happened just last week in California. A man smashed his car into a donut shop. Surveillance video shows a gray Chevy Tahoe pulling into the parking lot around 3:30 a.m., the driver exiting and trying several times to open the front door of Donuts Plus. Well, he failed the shop. Surveillance video shows a gray Chevy Tahoe pulling into the parking lot around 3:30 a.m., the driver exiting

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0: 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That is on stage tomorrow at the Roxy Theater in Owen Sound. Still a few tickets left at roxytheater.ca, with, by the way, a portion going to support Bright Shores Health System Owen Sound Foundation.
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8: A mix of sun and clouds with a 30% chance of showers late this afternoon. 40-kilometer wind gusts, a high around 27. The UV index 9 or very high. A good chance of showers and a risk of a thunderstorm tonight. Breezy, a low of 15. A chance of showers Saturday and a high around 20.
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0: live from the Owen Sound River District. A proud part of Bayshore Broadcasting. A proud part of Grey Bruce. And proudly Canadian. Mix 106.5, keeping you connected. 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
1: It's 4 o'clock. Good afternoon. I'm Claire McCormack. The three men accused in the death of Owen Sound Curry House restaurant owner Sharif Rahman entered guilty pleas in court in Owen Sound today, and two received their sentences. Matt Hermes has more.
2: 25-year-old Barry Evans Jr. pleaded guilty to manslaughter in an Owen Sound courtroom this morning, while his father, Robert Busby Evans, and uncle Barry Evans entered guilty pleas for accessory after the fact. The court heard Evans Jr., his uncle, and another male youth dined at the Curry House on August 17th, 2023, and then a dispute ensued outside the downtown Owen Sound restaurant after two of them walked out on an $145 bill. Rahman confronted them and demanded payment. Evans Jr. then punched him in the face, and Rahman fell and hit his head on the sidewalk, suffering the fatal injury he died from a week later. Barry Evans then drove his nephew away from the area to Collingwood, and the next day they were both on flights back to the UK with the assistance of father Busby Evans. Robin's death shocked and saddened the community. He left behind a wife and a young daughter. Grey County Assistant Crown Attorney Patrick Clement shared some words from Robin's widow, saying it's been a profound loss that has kept her and her child lost in every sense of the word. Evans Jr. also read an apology in court and expressed his regret for that day. Justice Christopher Chorney will consider a 42-month joint sentencing submission for Evans Jr. at another hearing in July. That would leave him with about 8 months left to serve. While Chorney sentenced Barry Evans and Busby Evans for their roles in helping Evans Jr. escape Canada, they were given 21 months, time they've already served. Matt Hermes, Owen Sound.
1: Hanover police have charged a 26-year-old local man after calls about a dangerous driver. Police say it happened in Hanover and West Grey at about 10:30 at night on May 28th. They say they received several reports of a pickup towing a trailer at a high speed, passing vehicles dangerously. Police say while on 10th Street, the driver lost control, almost hitting another vehicle, and drove along the sidewalk before continuing westbound towards downtown. Police say an investigation revealed the driver was prohibited from driving and was using unauthorized license plates, including one reported stolen from Dufferin County. They executed a search warrant at a residence on 11th Street and seized the involved pickup truck and the stolen license plate. The driver was remanded into custody on charges from another policing jurisdiction. Kincardine Council has appointed a new councillor at large. Jason Monroe was selected during a special meeting on Wednesday evening.
3: I'm here today because I care deeply about this community and want to play a meaningful role in helping guide its future.
1: Monroe will be the councillor at large until the end of the current term. There is a municipal election set for this October. Bruce County is getting ready for summer road construction. Jill Charlebois reports.
4: Bruce County's Transportation and Environmental Services team has already begun their work to improve roads, bridges, and other structures. The work for the county's 691 kilometers of road and 148 bridges includes line painting, culvert replacement, and roadside mowing and clearing of ditches. In a news release, Warden Luke Charbonneau reminded everyone to be mindful of the work being done and watching your speed, as well as paying attention to any signs on the county's roads. Jill Charlebois, Bruce County.
1: In sports, Trey Savage takes the mound tonight as the Blue Jays open a three-game series at home against the Baltimore Orioles. The Jays halted a four-game slide with a win in Atlanta yesterday. In local ball, the Owen Sound Bay Sox are set to host the first annual Bailey DeRoche Memorial Tournament at Tom Williams Park this weekend. It's being played in honor of the late Bay Sox player, who died tragically in a collision 4 years ago at the age of 24. Game two of the NBA final goes tonight. The New York Knicks are trying to take a 2-0 series lead over the San Antonio Spurs. In the CFL, the Winnipeg Blue Bombers take on the Calgary Stampeders. And Canada takes on Ireland tonight in its final tune-up game before the World Cup. The Canada-US-Mexico co-hosted tournament begins in 6 days. Canada will play its first World Cup group stage game next Friday in Toronto. That's a look at news and sports. Stay tuned. The weather forecast is coming up next.
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1: A mix of sun and clouds with a 30% chance of showers late this afternoon. 40-kilometer wind gusts, a high around 27. The UV index 9 or very high. A good chance of showers and a risk of a thunderstorm tonight. Breezy, a low of 15. A chance of showers Saturday and a high around 20. Right now, it's 16 degrees in Tobermory, 26 in Walkerton, and it is 25 in Meaford and Owen Sound. I'm Claire McCormack. 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
1: 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Justin Timberlake, into the weekend we go. Your Friday, no repeat work day with the Milkman, and coming up in just a few. I read it on Reddit. Oh boy, what a loaded question. And it has inspired some interesting responses, which I will share with you. The question is as follows. What's the dumbest excuse somebody ever gave you when they were breaking up with you? I read it on Reddit, straight ahead. Right now, Loud Luxury, Two Friends, and BB Rexha, If Only I, on Mix 106.5.

0: 106.5, Billie Eilish with Justin Bieber and Bad Guy. 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
1: I read it on Reddit, I read it on Reddit.
0: Here's the question. What is the dumbest excuse anybody ever gave you when they were breaking up with you? Oh, my gosh. Response after response after response is just heartbreaking. This person says, they told me my roommate doesn't think I should keep seeing you. Come on. I read it on Reddit. Distance was the excuse. Distance. Yeah, he lived 30 minutes away. Ouch. I read it on Reddit. What's the dumbest excuse anybody ever gave you when breaking up with you? They said, I just want to see if you're not actually my person. So you can wait for me after college, provided I'm not with someone else. Really? Apparently so. I read it on Reddit. And I'll leave you with this one. A response to what's the dumbest excuse anybody ever gave you when breaking up with you. This person writes, a girlfriend I had in middle school broke up with me by having me play a game of hangman. The puzzle was, I don't want to go out with you anymore. Aww.
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9: A mix of sun and clouds with a 30% chance of showers late this afternoon. 40-kilometer wind gusts, a high around 27. The UV index 9 or very high. A good chance of showers and a risk of a thunderstorm tonight. Breezy, a low of 15. A chance of showers Saturday and a high around 20.
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1: Mix 106.5, our Father's Day contest kicks off on Monday. Chance for Dad to win himself two tickets to a Toronto Blue Jays game this season. Louis Capaldi and Wish You the Best. On your no-repeat workday, it is the Milkman closing in on quitting time. Of course, we always send you home just before quitting time with a groan for your ride home. Have you heard a good one slash bad one lately? A bad dad joke. 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I'd love to hear from you on the Red Bay Lodge text line, 519-376-1065. Perhaps your joke is the one we'll use today for your groan for your ride home. 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

0: Mix 106.5, Marietta's Trench on your Friday. No repeat work day. That is Stutter. Quitting time just around the corner. I know you're watching the clock. I am too. I'm watching it for you. And of course, our groan for your ride home. 5 o'clock fun facts in just a bit. And right now, your daily news nuggets.
1: We've got your news nuggets.
0: Yeah.
1: The nuggets of news. Morsels of information ready for you.
0: Sometimes it's the nicer side of the news. More often than not, though, yeah, it's the nuttier side of the news. Well, a speed cuber, that's what they're calling him, a speed cuber, used his fast fingers to assemble a Mr. Potato Head in record time. He assembled it in just 4.63 seconds. Come on, man. That's insane. New research says the average age when people start to plan their social calendars around their sleep schedules is 32, and people are likely to turn down plans if they begin after 9 p.m. or before 7:36 a.m. Scientists found four different types of yeast in the brownish water that had melted inside Europe's oldest known human mummy. So what did they do with that water and that yeast? Well, they made a very good sourdough bread with it, apparently, and next they want to brew a beer. I kid you not. A team of researchers has come up with a set of tools that can give you and I a better understanding of when we're going to kick the bucket. And it's all centered around the wear and tear of our cells and organs. Their findings suggest that aging leaves behind a distinct signature in our bodies. Genes tied to healthy cell division and repair tend to signal slower biological aging. However, genes associated with inflammation and cell death are linked to faster aging. A parakeet is on the loose in a Scottish suburb, and boy, is it wreaking havoc. It has been blamed for causing thousands of dollars of damage. It's pecking away on the rubber parts on people's cars. Yikes. And finally, this news nugget. A woman was stopped by TSA before boarding a flight because, well, she had hot sauce on her. Hot sauce in a jar the shape of a grenade. No. Can't do that. Your news nuggets.
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8: A mix of sun and clouds with a 30% chance of showers late this afternoon. 40-kilometer wind gusts, a high around 27. The UV index 9 or very high. A good chance of showers and a risk of a thunderstorm tonight. Breezy, a low of 15. A chance of showers Saturday and a high around 20.
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0: 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Well, it's almost quitting time on a Friday. Doesn't get much better than that. Your 5 o'clock fun facts on the way in just a few. And this would be a groan, of course, for your ride home. What do you call an injured Batman? Bruised Wayne.
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2: It's 5 o'clock. Good afternoon. I'm Claire McCormack. The three men accused in the death of Owen Sound Curry House restaurant owner Sharif Rahman entered guilty pleas in court in Owen Sound today, and two received their sentences. Matt Hermes has more.
3: 25-year-old Barry Evans Jr. pleaded guilty to manslaughter in an Owen Sound courtroom this morning, while his father, Robert Busby Evans, and uncle Barry Evans entered guilty pleas for accessory after the fact. The court heard Evans Jr., his uncle, and another male youth dined at the Curry House on August 17th, 2023, and then a dispute ensued outside the downtown Owen Sound restaurant after two of them walked out on an $145 bill. Rahman confronted them and demanded payment. Evans Jr. then punched him in the face, and Rahman fell and hit his head on the sidewalk, suffering the fatal injury he died from a week later. Barry Evans then drove his nephew away from the area to Collingwood, and the next day they were both on flights back to the UK with the assistance of father Busby Evans. Rahman's death shocked and saddened the community. He left behind a wife and a young daughter. Gray County Assistant Crown Attorney Patrick Clement shared some words from Rahman's widow, saying it's been a profound loss that has kept her and her child lost in every sense of the word. Evans Jr. also read an apology in court and expressed his regret for that day. Justice Christopher Chorney will consider a 42-month joint sentencing submission for Evans Jr. at another hearing in July. That would leave him with about 8 months left to serve. While Chorney sentenced Barry Evans and Busby Evans for their roles in helping Evans Jr. escape Canada, they were given 21 months, time they've already served. Matt Hermes, Owen Sound.
2: Hanover police have charged a 26-year-old local man after calls about a dangerous driver. Police say it happened in Hanover and West Grey at about 10:30 at night on May 28th. They say they received several reports of a pickup towing a trailer at a high speed, passing vehicles dangerously. Police say while on 10th Street, the driver lost control, almost hitting another vehicle, and drove along the sidewalk before continuing westbound towards downtown. Police say an investigation revealed the driver was prohibited from driving and was using unauthorized license plates, including one reported stolen from Dufferin County. They executed a search warrant at a residence on 11th Street and seized the involved pickup truck and the stolen license plate. The driver was remanded into custody on charges from another policing jurisdiction. Kincardine Council has appointed a new councillor at large. Jason Monroe was selected during a special meeting on Wednesday evening.
4: I'm here today because I care deeply about this community and want to play a meaningful role in helping guide its future.
2: Monroe will be the councillor at large until the end of the current term. There is a municipal election set for this October. In sports, Trey Savage takes the mound tonight as the Blue Jays open a three-game series at home against the Baltimore Orioles. The Jays halted a four-game slide with a win in Atlanta yesterday. In local ball, the Owen Sound Bay Sox are set to host the first annual Bailey DeRocher Memorial Tournament at Tom Williams Park this weekend. It's being played in honor of the late Bay Sox player who died tragically in a collision 4 years ago at the age of 24. Game two of the NBA final goes tonight. The New York Knicks are trying to take a 2-0 series lead over the San Antonio Spurs. In the CFL, the Winnipeg Blue Bombers take on the Calgary Stampeders. And Canada takes on Ireland tonight in its final tune-up game before the World Cup. The Canada-US-Mexico co-hosted tournament begins in 6 days. Canada will play its first World Cup group stage game next Friday in Toronto. That's a look at news and sports. Stay tuned. The weather forecast is coming up next.
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2: A good chance of showers and a risk of a thunderstorm tonight. Breezy, a low around 14 degrees. Cloudy Saturday, a chance of showers and a risk of a thunderstorm, a high around 20. Sunny and 24 degrees on Sunday. I'm Claire McCormack. 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

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Nugget is so cute. He's a pure white bunny, 8 months old, needs a new home, comes with all his stuff, and is a pretty low-maintenance guy and loves to cuddle. You can meet him on our Facebook page right now if you'd like, Mix 106.5 Owen Sound, or in person at the Owen Sound Animal Shelter, 519-372-1123, our Mix Zoo, each and every Friday morning. 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

0: except Yes Way, Avril Lavigne, that is Girlfriend at Mix 106.5, getting you home on a Friday. It is the Milkman Yes Way. 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
0: They're kind of like your Monday, Tuesday, Wednesday, Thursday 5 o'clock Fun Facts, except different because they're your Friday 5 o'clock Fun Facts. Simple as that. And yeah, it's simple to play along. There's no pressure on you to get even one of these correct. That said, I'd love for you to go 3 for 3. But yeah, just for fun, let's see if you come up with the same answers I've got here. Beginning with this fun fact. The average person cleans this out once per year. Once per year, the average person cleans out their glove box.
2: Here's a fun fact.
0: 60% of women wear this because they believe it makes them appear friendly. That's why 60% of women wear bright lipstick.
3: Fun fact for you.
0: And most people consume more of these on a Saturday than on any other day of the week. What are we talking about? Calories. Bring them on.
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14: A good chance of showers and a risk of a thunderstorm tonight. Breezy, a low around 14 degrees. Cloudy Saturday, a chance of showers and a risk of a thunderstorm, a high around 20. Sunny and 24 degrees on Sunday.
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Mix 106.5, getting home on a Friday. Some Facebook funnies on the way. And new on Netflix today, it's called Office Romance. Brett Goldstein starring alongside Jennifer Lopez. She plays the role of a CEO who, gets involved with one of her employees. It's Love Don't Cost a Thing, Mix 106.5.

0: Mix 106.5, Alicia Moffat, Lay Your Light, good vibes only on a Friday into the weekend with yours truly, the Milkman. No negativity, not on my watch, not even on social media. I have plowed through all that negative nonsense, and I have found you the good stuff.
1: Facebook funny.
0: These are actual status updates found on Facebook. Perhaps you've seen them. They're fun, and I think they're kind of funny as well, like this. Adulting is basically going to Google every day and asking, how long do leftovers last? Yeah, that pretty much sums it up, doesn't it? Facebook funnies. If sarcasm burned calories, I would be a fitness model. And perhaps keep this one in your back pocket when you go back to work on Monday. This seems fun. If you're bored at work, walk up and ask your coworker, hey, did they talk to you yet? And then just walk away. Some Facebook funnies.
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8: A good chance of showers and a risk of a thunderstorm tonight. Breezy, a low around 14 degrees. Cloudy Saturday, a chance of showers and a risk of a thunderstorm. A high around 20. Sunny and 24 degrees on Sunday.
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0: 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Hope that sets the tone for your weekend. 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I'll pet mine for you as soon as I get home. 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
1: It's 6 o'clock. Good evening. I'm Claire McCormack. The three men accused in the death of Owen Sound Curry House restaurant owner Sharif Rahman entered guilty pleas in court in Owen Sound today, and two received their sentences. Matt Hermes has more.
2: 25-year-old Barry Evans Jr. pleaded guilty to manslaughter in an Owen Sound courtroom this morning, while his father, Robert Busby Evans, and uncle Barry Evans entered guilty pleas for accessory after the fact. The court heard Evans Jr., his uncle, and another male youth dined at the Curry House on August 17th, 2023, and then a dispute ensued outside the downtown Owen Sound restaurant after two of them walked out on an $145 bill. Rahman confronted them and demanded payment. Evans Jr. then punched him in the face, and Rahman fell and hit his head on the sidewalk, suffering the fatal injury he died from a week later. Barry Evans then drove his nephew away from the area to Collingwood, and the next day they were both on flights back to the UK with the assistance of father Busby Evans. Robin's death shocked and saddened the community. He left behind a wife and a young daughter. Gray County Assistant Crown Attorney Patrick Clement shared some words from Robin's widow, saying it's been a profound loss that has kept her and her child lost in every sense of the word. Evans Jr. also read an apology in court and expressed his regret for that day. Justice Christopher Chorney will consider a 42-month joint sentencing submission for Evans Jr. at another hearing in July. That would leave him with about 8 months left to serve. While Chorney sentenced Barry Evans and Busby Evans for their roles in helping Evans Jr. escape Canada, they were given 21 months, time they've already served. Matt Hermes, Owen Sound.
1: Hanover police have charged a 26-year-old local man after calls about a dangerous driver. Police say it happened in Hanover and West Grey at about 10:30 at night on May 28th. They say they received several reports of a pickup towing a trailer at a high speed, passing vehicles dangerously. Police say while on 10th Street, the driver lost control, almost hitting another vehicle, and drove along the sidewalk before continuing westbound towards downtown. Police say an investigation revealed the driver was prohibited from driving and was using unauthorized license plates, including one reported stolen from Dufferin County. They executed a search warrant at a residence on 11th Street and seized the involved pickup truck and the stolen license plate. The driver was remanded into custody on charges from another policing jurisdiction. Kincardine Council has appointed a new councillor at large. Jason Monroe was selected during a special meeting on Wednesday evening.
3: I'm here today because I care deeply about this community and want to play a meaningful role in helping guide its future.
1: Monroe will be the councillor at large until the end of the current term. There is a municipal election set for this October. In sports, Treya Savage takes the mound tonight as the Blue Jays open a three-game series at home against the Baltimore Orioles. The Jays halted a four-game slide with a win in Atlanta yesterday. In local ball, the Owen Sound Bay Sox are set to host the first annual Bailey DeRoche Memorial Tournament at Tom Williams Park this weekend. It's being played in honor of the late Bay Sox player who died tragically in a collision 4 years ago at the age of 24. Game two of the NBA final goes tonight. The New York Knicks are trying to take a 2-0 series lead over the San Antonio Spurs. In the CFL, the Winnipeg Blue Bombers take on the Calgary Stampeders. And Canada takes on Ireland tonight in its final tune-up game before the World Cup. The Canada-US-Mexico co-hosted tournament begins in 6 days. Canada will play its first World Cup group stage game next Friday in Toronto. That's a look at news and sports. Stay tuned. The weather forecast is coming up next.
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1: A good chance of showers and a risk of a thunderstorm tonight. Breezy, a low around 14 degrees. Cloudy Saturday, a chance of showers and a risk of a thunderstorm, a high around 20. Sunny and 24 degrees on Sunday. I'm Claire McCormack. 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
5: A good chance of showers and a risk of a thunderstorm tonight. Breezy, a low around 14 degrees. Cloudy Saturday, a chance of showers and a risk of a thunderstorm. A high around 20. Sunny at 24 degrees on Sunday.
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8: A good chance of showers and a risk of a thunderstorm tonight. Breezy, a low around 14 degrees. Cloudy Saturday, a chance of showers and a risk of a thunderstorm. A high around 20. Sunny and 24 degrees on Sunday.
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